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10: Imagine a best friend who is always available, never judges you, and never asks for anything in return. Sounds pretty good, right? Well, that's essentially the promise of AI companions, and some people think they could help solve the loneliness epidemic. But many experts think these non-human companions could actually make things worse. And here's why. Real connection does require real vulnerability. The risk that the other person might disagree with you or see you differently. AI often removes that risk entirely. As one MIT professor put it, AI offers connection without vulnerability. Which can feel good in the moment, no doubt, but it doesn't really nourish you. AI has plenty of good uses, but it is no substitute for a deep, enduring, complicated friendship. So text your friend, call your mom, make some plans this weekend. I'm Dr. Sanjay Gupta, helping you live a better life.
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0: Applebee's.
1: Look at that. Wow, we have a sizable amount of food.
2: How's that?
1: That's a lot of food. Dylan's like, I didn't expect that. I just wanted the fish sandwich.
2: That was all impromptu. I had not prepared for all those food, but
1: nice.
2: Just what I can find on the spur of the moment.
3: And in health news, multivitamins might keep your brain healthy. Got to take them a long time. New blood test might spot Alzheimer's 15 years before your symptoms.
1: Wow.
3: And if you're feeling tired, it might be a sign of a migraine. And chocolate insulin could be something for diabetics.
2: What?
3: Yeah. I'm not sure why.
2: Don't you inject insulin?
4: Yeah, that's what I do. You usually don't taste it.
2: So are they talking about an edible form?
3: It would be, right. Instead of the daily injections, you'd have a piece of chocolate.
2: Yeah, get rid of those needles. That'd be nice, huh?
3: Yeah.
4: Now I'm like 300 pounds because I'm eating chocolate insulin. Was this the chocolate stuff or no?
2: What happens if you get too much insulin?
3: Well,
4: you get tired. I plummet. Like, it gets bad. Yeah. It gets dangerous.
2: Well, that's the danger of chocolate insulin, right. Then.
4: I only ate 4 chocolate bars.
3: Right.
2: No, you're supposed to eat a square. 1 square. Each bar has 12 squares.
3: I'm licking his insulin off the table. Getting yelled at. You failed another test. Damn it. So we'll start off news of the day today first with Squirt. Yes, apparently, Squirt is back once again. Somebody mentioned Squirt just a short time ago when we were talking about it. Yesterday, there was a lot of talk about Squirt. I'm not exactly sure how the hell we started with Squirt. But
2: it started with talk about the change in 7-Up.
3: Oh, that was right. And then
2: we started talking about
3: the knockoff
2: Sierra Mist, and then, hey, what about Squirt?
3: Yeah.
2: And then Fresca. But Squirt is what really stuck with us yesterday.
3: So we ended up getting from North Tonawanda checking in this morning, and they're like, does the sex wing that you had earlier when we were talking about some of the want ads, does the sex wing come with a bottle of Squirt? And we're like, ah, Squirt. So Squirt commercials from back in the day, you know, there was, this one cracks me up.

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0: Buffalo, the Bills are on the road, but the party is right here. 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

0: Yeah, so we're trying to figure out, is there a way that we can make some local cash? And I don't know. I mean, what do we make? What do we still make Loganberry? I'm not sure if that's around.
1: I don't know about that.
0: I mean, does Buffalo
1: it's still
0: have
1: around.
0: A,
1: I don't know if it's made here.
0: Does Buffalo have a... So we've got one so far this morning, and it's... I'll see if I can hit some notes. Turkey legs is ham, baby.
1: Why not just get the original?
2: Turkey legs is ham,
1: baby. Now, I'm looking at ZipRecruiter to see what a jingle writer salary might be. So somebody that works producing jingles for companies, the average annual income is between $81,000 and $120,000. That's annual.
0: Is that why so many people are trying to make their own jingles now?
3: Well, it ain't soda, if it ain't Coca-Cola.
4: Mountain Dew is for you.
5: Sweet, loud, fruity rush. That's not love. That's a crush.
1: Simple jingles typically cost between $2,000 and $5,000.
0: Okay.
1: So her getting $2 million, probably fake.
0: Guys, they need a Salins hot dog song. So that would be...
1: Grab your wiener, baby, and make sure it's Salins.
0: Salins hot dogs, baby. We think it's meat. The Dr. Pepper jingle. And so there was a woman who made... She had to be paid something for doing this jingle for Dr. Pepper.
6: I have a theme song for Dr. Pepper, and it goes like this.

It's finally happened. They're back to school, and so are we. Enjoy the peace and crank up the rock with 97 Rock's Back to School A to Z.

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0: Buffalo, the Bills are on the road, but the party is right here. 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

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I don't know anymore. I used to say that's a top fiver, it's a top tenner. I got to write out the list. That is one of my favorite songs, so I absolutely love it. I heard it the other day, too. I'm like, man, the song just always hits right. I don't know why. It just, well, I do know why. But I don't know where in the ranking it goes. Is it 56th? Is it? No, it's up there. It's like top 15. I don't know. One day I have to write them all down. I did do that one time. Just scribbled all my favorite tunes down. It was ridiculous.

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Welcome back. 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